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The Soul of Jazz with Jamal Ahmed. Thank you so much for tuning in to another edition as I give you the best in modern soul and jazz culture with that lucid global twist. And of course, some of those classic bits you haven't heard in a long time, if ever at all. Of course, I'm giving you the new school urban alternative through the lens of soul and jazz music. We just heard music coming from my namesake. That is my anthem from Jamal Baptiste. Out of New Orleans, drum extraordinaire. He called that one Just Jamal. Right now, we got sounds coming out of Holland. Holland being a hotbed of proper jazz fusion right now. New school jazz fusion from a load of great young bands. Going to play a young band by the name of Radio Hop. And they call this one the Thora right here on the Soul of Jazz.

The Soul of Jazz with Jamal Ahmed. Music right there, nice kind of modern bossa nova energy with a kind of global cosmic vibe coming from the crew known as Fourth Kind, which of course comes from the mind of the man Mark Mack of the duo known as For Hero. And he called that one Light of My Soul. And before that, we had sounds coming from Captain Planet, some nice Brazilian soul jazz funk. And they call that one Destello. Sounds coming from drum extraordinaire Trevor Lawrence Jr. Some nice new school Afro beat out of Los Angeles. And he called that one 13, huh? Featuring trumpeter Maurice Brown and saxophonist Chelsea Barats. And we kicked it all off with Radio Hop out of Holland and Zathura. Right now, going to give you a nice kind of rare groove Brazilian vibe coming from one of the smoothest cats. We're talking about the Don, John Lucien. Rest in peace. Going to play one entitled Come With Me to Rio right here on The Soul of Jazz.

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The Soul of Jazz with Jamal Ahmed. That's proper new school dub-inspired jazz coming out of the UK from Ash Walker, featuring the band known as Ebby Soda. And they call that one Babylonian Triangle of Captivity. And before that, we had sounds coming from vocalist Paula Champion with My World. The man out of Italy, Nicola Conte, gave us Flying Circles from his latest album, Umoja. And we kicked it all off, the man, the Don, John Lucien, and Come With Me to Rio. I will definitely do that because a brother needs a vacation. Right now, we got sounds coming out of Finland. Some nice Finnish soul coming from vocalist Emilia Siskal. And she calls this one Trouble, right here on The Soul of Jazz.

The Soul of Jazz with Jamal Ahmed. Music right there coming out of Atlanta from keyboardist and band leader Mosiki Scales. His latest entitled The Traveler featuring trumpeter Russell Gunn. I am loving that one indeed. Before that, sounds coming from Zamy out of the UK and some nice new school boogie funk jazz. And they call that one July Nights. And of course, they're coming courtesy of the Splash Records recording label, which is ran by the man known as Bluey of Incognito. And we kicked it all off with Emilia Sisko out of Finland, some nice proper new school soul entitled Trouble. Right now, we got some proper new school jazz fusion coming from the young band out of London town known as Golden Mean. Gonna play one entitled Amua Mua right here on The Soul of Jazz. We'll be right back.

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The Soul of Jazz with Jamal Ahmed. Music right there coming out of Budapest from the crew known as the Jazz Boys. How about that? They call that one California. I'm loving that new school fusion vibe right there. And before that, we had music coming from Madison McFerrin, the daughter of the legendary Bobby McFerrin, who's doing her thing. And she called that one Stay Away From Me. And we kicked it all off with Bus Crates out of Pittsburgh. And that was Early Morning. Right now, we got sounds coming out of Brazil from the project known as Sonzieta and their take on the Sarah Vaughan classic, The Mystery of Man, remixed by the man out of Germany, Rainer Trubi, right here on The Soul of Jazz.

The Soul of Jazz with Jamal Achman. That was our proper new school dance vibe set right there. And that was music coming out of Italy from the man Luis Radio. And he called that one the Pink Suitcase. And before that, sounds coming out of Brazil from Sonzeira and the Mystery of Man. A nice nod to the legendary Sarah Vaughan, remixed by the man Rainier True Beam. Right now, we got more music coming from the project out of the UK called Zamy. Gonna play one entitled Undefeated right here on The Soul of Jazz.

The Soul of Jazz with Jamal Ahmed. That's music right there coming out of Melbourne, Australia, from Lance Ferguson's Rare Groove Spectrum and his take on the James Mason classic, Sweet Power of Your Embrace. And we kicked it all off with Zamy and Undefeated. Thank you so much for tuning in to another edition. I want to thank my engineer and editor, Mr. Jami Wellman. Going to get out of here with the latest coming from the man out of Italy, Nicola Conte, from his album Umoja. Going to play one entitled Heritage. Until next time, please take care, be safe, and of course, keep it soulful. Peace.

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I'm your host, Douglas Turner, and on this edition of Return to the Source, I'm going to be shining a jazz spotlight on a late percussionist, composer M. Toomey, and the late drummer Max Roach, plus new music from Dave Stryker, Helen Sung, and much, much more. Let's keep you dialed here on your public radio station. When we come back in the first hour, I'm going to be shining a jazz spotlight on the late percussionist M. Toomey.

0: 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I'm your host, Douglas Turner, bringing you the very best of the jazz tradition here on your public radio station. And here in the first hour, we're going to be shining the jazz spotlight on the late percussionist composer M. Toomey. He was born on January 3rd, 1946 in Philadelphia. Of course, he was born into one of the great jazz families. His father was saxophonist Jimmy Heath. His uncles were bassist Percy Heath and drummer Albert Tootie Heath. Of course, all of them NEA jazz masters, and of course he was also raised by his stepfather James Forman, who was a jazz pianist in Philadelphia. In 1966, he would join the US organization, but before that, in his teenage years, he pursued athletics as a swimmer, becoming the first black mid-Atlantic AAU champion in the backstroke. And in 1966, he entered Pasadena City College on a swimming scholarship. And of course, as I mentioned, in 1966, he joined the US organization led by Ron Coringa. And of course, he also in 1967 co-edited the quotable Coringa, and he would leave that organization, the US organization, in 1969. In that year, he emerged and appeared on his uncle Tootie Heath's recording called Kawaida. He wrote four of the five compositions for that recording, and in 1972, he made his first recording as a leader called Alcabulon. And of course, he then moved to New York following that. But in this set, we're going to hear some of that music, starting out with something from the recording that he appeared on with his uncle, Albert Tootie Heath, from the 1969 recording called Kawaida. Here's the tune Baraka on Return to the Source.
1: Sifayote ina imtu weyusi. Sifayote ina Yeah.

Are. Of course, you're listening to Return to the Source, produced at the studios of WJAB at Alabama A&M University. I'm your host, Douglas Turner, and in the second hour, I'm going to be shining a jazz spotlight on the late, great drummer, Max Roach. 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Taking us into the second hour, it's music from the latest release by the late pianist Harold Mayburn. In fact, it's a 2021 release on Smoke Sessions Records called Mayburn Plays Coltrane, and features him with Vincent Herring on alto sax, Eric Alexander on tenor, Steve Davis on trombone, John Weber on bass, and Joe Farnsworth on the drums. It's Harold Mayburn performing the John Coltrane composition. This one's called Naima.

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Welcome back to the second hour of Return to the Source. I'm your host, Douglas Turner, bringing you the very best of the jazz tradition here on your public radio station. And here in the second hour, I'm going to be shining a jazz spotlight on the late great drummer, composer, band leader Max Roach, born on January 10th, 1924 in Newland, North Carolina. He began playing drums in gospel bands at the age of 10. And after formal studies at the Manhattan School of Music, Max left in 1942 to start playing with Charlie Parker, Dizzy Gillespie, and others at Minton's Playhouse in Harlem. And along with Kenny Clark, Max helped to change the direction of drummers in the bop revolution. Using the whole drum set, Roach shifted the focus from the bass drum to the ride cymbal, in the process giving drummers more freedom to create. And instead of just concentrating on keeping time, Roach varied the pitch, tuning, patterns, and volume of his drums. After brief stints with Benny Carter and Duke Ellington, Max Roach joined Dizzy Gillespie's quintet in 1943, and he was also in a Charlie Parker-led band in 1945, 47 through 49, and of course, he also would play with Charlie Parker in 1951 through 1953. And he would make his recording debut with Coleman Hawkins in 1943. He then recorded with Miles Davis and Charlie Parker in the late 40s. And during the early 50s, Roach toured with the Jazz at the Philharmonic Review. He also played at Massey Hall with Charlie Parker, Dizzy Gillespie, Bud Powell, and Charles Mingus. He recorded with Howard Rumsey's Lighthouse All-Stars. And in 1954, he and the young trumpeter Clifford Brown formed one of the outstanding hard bop bands of the time. In fact, they were sort of at the forefront of what came to be called hard bop. And in the mid-50s, Roach became involved in a record label partnership with Charles Mingus. Together, they formed Debut Records. And following the tragic deaths of Clifford Brown, Richie Powell, and Richie Powell's wife in 1956, Max Roach used Kenny Dorham, and in 1958, he formed another band with phenomenal young trumpeter Booker Little. And this collaboration, which included George Coleman, Ray Draper, and Art Davis, would go on to produce several seminal recordings. In fact, we're going to hear music from that band, but we're going to start out with something from the 1955 recording by the Clifford Brown Max Roach Quintet. This one's called Land's End. I'll return to the source.

listening to Return to the Source here in the second hour, shining a jazz spotlight on the late great drummer, composer, and band leader, Max Roach. Music from his 1962 recording on Impulse Records, the album called It's Time. And we heard the Max Roach composition, Living Room, with Richard Williams on trumpet, along with Clifford Jordan on the tenor sax, Julian Priester on trombone, Mal Waldron piano, Art Davis on the bass. And in the late 60s and early 70s, Roach continued to make excellent music with political and cultural significance. During this period, he produced several outstanding albums for Atlantic Records. In fact, we're going to hear music from one of those, the 1971 release called Lift Every Voice. It's Max Roach with the tune Joshua on Return

Music from our spotlight artist here in the second hour, the late great drummer, composer, and band leader, Max Roach. We just heard music from his 1991 recording called To The Max, and it featured the double quartet, which of course included his jazz quartet with Odeon Pope on tenor sax, Cecil Bridgewater on trumpet, and Tyrone Brown on bass, and the Uptown String Quartet, which featured Diane Monroe on violin, Lisa Terry on violin, also Maxine Roach, his daughter, on viola, and Eileen Folsom on the cello. And of course, we heard the tune written by Max, one called A Little Booker, of course, his tribute to the late trumpeter Booker Little. 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Taking us into the final hour, it's new music from alto saxophonist Eric Person, his new recording called Blue Vision. This one features tenor saxophonist Houston Person on the tune called Dear Old Stockholm.

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Time for me to get out of here. 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

0: Your aunt tells that same story over and over. 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
0: 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And you know what else? I think a lot of other people are.
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